0: fucking hell, great track.
1: Oh, mate, love it. It's quality. Listen. Pure quality, bruv.
0: Bruv, what's her name again?
1: What? What's up, son?
0: What's her name?
1: Lee, what's up, son?
0: No, not you, bruv.
1: What?
0: The girl on the...
1: Fergie, my bad, bruv. I start again. what's my name? Why did you start as my...
0: Not your name, geez. How the fuck the girl on the track, mate?
1: Shut up.
0: Blinding song.
1: It's quality, quality.
0: Listen, how's it go?
1: London.
0: No, it's not like that, mate.
1: No,
0: but
1: no,
0: go,
1: what?
0: London. That's the one,
1: what, London?
0: No, bruv. London.
2: Llegamos a más gente con más música y mejores programas. 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

raising me. I called Phil a couple times, he's probably sick of me. He said go easy on yourself, but what does that even mean? Sounds like good advice, but I just can't hear it right now.

0: standard. So the idea that you can't build...
1: No, I feel like, you know, we all have those intrusive thoughts.
2: Yeah, you've always had that. That's always been your excuse.
1: Okay, it's not an excuse.
2: Then no, what
1: not,
2: is not, it? Not tell him.
0: Excuse,
2: tell him.
1: You know what? That's enough.
3: What are you, so,
2: are you
3: afraid
2: so afraid of?
3: I'm trying to make a point about the way that I feel and all you need.
2: Talk sounds about funny right now. What's the big deal?
3: Impossible to please. That every time I try, it's just, it's not enough. It's never.
2: Relax.
3: I can't do this right now.
2: Come on, you're no fun.